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0: Jason Aldean's Don't Tell on Me. It's Country Nights Live, and yes, we are going to get your Riley Green request up next. Going to play Worst Way, the video for that. Let's talk about Riley Green's dancing moves.
1: I'm just a good enough dancer that my video guy can make it seem like I am. He knows what to cut out, I guess. But it's hard not to have a good time and goof off out on the road, and that's probably one thing that keeps us all sane with all the miles traveled is, you know, we do have a good time with it. We try to remember that we're getting to play guitar and sing for a living, so it's not too bad.
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0: Chris Jansen was just on the show with us for Memorial Day. That's me and a beer. It's Country Nights Live with Low Cash coming up next. And, you know, their album out right now is called Bet the Farm.
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0: 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Just got a request for Blake Shelton. And, you know, summer's here, but there is one dude, and that's him, that you will not find at the beach.
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with him the other day about how long we've known each other, and he was like, hey, now, don't date me. And I was like, oh, I'm not dating anyone. 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Here he is with George Burge. I threw it.

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1: Megan Maroney spent last weekend as maid of honor at her best friend Natalie King's wedding, and she made it unforgettable. Megan performed Wonder, the song she actually wrote for Natalie, and said it was the most meaningful time she's ever played it. She told Natalie she'd even eventually find someone who shows up early and never leaves her wondering how he feels. And she believes Natalie found exactly that in her new husband, Alex. Cody Johnson is stirring up debate, this time over a 10-day grizzly bear hunt.

0: Alaska. He shared photos from the trip, calling it the trip of a lifetime, and says he'll post the full video soon on his Chasing Legends channel. And Luke Bryan's farm tour stop in Elk Grove, California, fulfilled a rancher's late wife's dream. She always hoped their land would host a country concert someday. And her husband says he's sure she had a hand in making Luke's show happen. That's your Country Nights Live news update. I'm Bev Rainey.
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0: Up next, just got a request for Cody Johnson's The Fall. It's one of my faves and obviously yours too. Here's how we ended up picking this one for radio.
1: I was a strong advocate for this song for radio because I'll just use it against one of my own. I thought that Made in the USA was going to be like the next Toby Keith hit, you know. I really did. And when we played it live, I was like, okay, you know, people enjoyed it, but I saw them talking to each other. I saw them, like, not really paying attention, and then it's like, all right, next song. Kick off into The Fall, all the cell phones in the entire arena all go up, and they're like, it's here, it's here. And I noticed it, and I was like, well, there's my research and development right there, so that's why we picked it.
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Philadelphia Eagles player Jordan Davis had a press conference on Thursday, so I'm sure country singer Jordan Davis got some more Instagram direct messages. 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They've exchanged jerseys. I love this bit.

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0: So we didn't talk about it yesterday, Lynn, but we were on a date two nights in a row with big time management.
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0: 100 on air, online, and on your phone. Johnny and Lynn, thanks so much for having us on this morning. Happy Friday. Finally got here. Our show sponsor, Monroe Street Diner. Thanks to them for being a part of the show each and every day. National keyword to get you qualified to go to the Bourbon and Beyond Festival coming up in just about 15 minutes or so. Right now, time for that look at news.
1: Good morning. I'm Claire Mitchell with your 13 Action News headlines. A reminder, as you head out the door today, the next round of major closures for I-475 southbound between US 24 and State Route 25 near Perrysburg start tonight at 8 o'clock. Crews had put those plans on hold 2 weekends ago due to the weather, then again last weekend because of the holiday, but workers are expected to pick that construction back up this weekend. ODOT says 475 South is set to reopen Monday morning at 6. Meanwhile, Party in the Park is back, and it kicks off tonight at Promenade Park. Local musicians will perform each weekend during the summer. This week's headliner is the Skittlebots. People can also enjoy local food and drinks from vendors. Party in the Park begins at 6 and wraps up at 9:30. And finally, there's free disposal at the Hoffman Landfill tomorrow. Officials say from 8 a.m. to 1 p.m., Lucas County residents can bring a truck or trailer full of bulky solid waste. Bring your ID to prove your residency. Now you're up to the minute. I'm Claire Mitchell with 13 Action News.
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2: It'll be sunny and warm as we get into the afternoon for today with a high around 80 degrees and a light west wind. For tonight, clear and comfortable with a low down into the middle 50s. And for tomorrow, not as warm with a high into the upper 60s with a cooler breeze coming off of Lake Erie. 73 degrees and more sunshine coming up on Sunday. Temperatures warming up later next week. The First Alert Weather Center, I'm meteorologist Ross Ellett.
0: It's chilly 47 as we start the day. Accident on the turnpike westbound after exit 52, so be aware of that. Call, text if there's anything else. 419-240-1000. 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
9: Let's begin the show by starting it.
10: K100, Johnny and Lynn.
11: That's a good way to do it. Start it.
10: Yeah. Sponsor is Monroe Street Diner. They're open at 8 this morning.
11: Chuck went and stopped by for had himself a smash burger yesterday on National Hamburger Day.
10: Did he go by himself?
11: He was stopping on his way home from golf and going to visit somebody else who grabbed one to go.
10: Good for him.
11: Mm-hmm.
10: See, I knew I loved him.
11: Yeah, me too.
10: Who loves him more?
11: I think I do.
10: I don't know about that, Lynn. All right, thanks for listening to us each and every morning. We appreciate you, Johnny and Lynn. And, you know, we have a lot going on again today. We're going to get to the national keyword. Who comes up with these words, Lynn? Who comes up with these? Who sits in the room and says, for the Bourbon and Beyond Louisville Flyaway, we're going to use the word squeeze today? I thought it was a fun word.
11: That is a fun word. So, how about that?
10: So if you want to use the word squeeze, well, it is the word. Come here. Give me a little squeeze. So that's how you do it. Bourbon and Beyond Louisville, squeeze is your word. Text it to 95819. So it was your Thursday night out. We had a couple nights out with the radio stuff we had to do after hours. What'd you think of your meal at Mancy's Italian?
11: My salad.
10: You got good food.
11: Yeah, they do.
10: Mm-hmm. That's two salads in a row you ate in front of me.
11: Oh, in front of you. Yeah,
10: I know what's going on.
11: Toledo weight loss secret. I behave myself. Yeah, yeah, but yeah, getting the salad at the Mancy's Italian was kind of killing me.
10: I know, right? I had the chicken marsala, and that was good.
11: Yeah, but we did have those meatballs for an appetizer. Those were amazing.
10: Yeah, the veal meatballs. Yeah, they're good people over there. So
11: very nice.
10: Local, good place. We go there pretty much every Thursday.
11: Very attentive service.
10: Yes, they're very nice people. So, and I'm good friends with the Mancy families. Their family. I've known them for years and years and years. So it's good to support.
11: Yeah, them. It was very nice.
10: So I was going to bring this up to you. So my neighbor, and she lives. I mow the grass on Thursday. So
11: yeah, this is your immediate neighbor.
10: She's like around the corner.
11: Oh,
10: no,
11: okay.
10: She's in the back, other back side or front side of the. I'm in the back side. She's in the front side. Listens to us.
11: Thank you, by the way.
10: No, she's great. But she's always asking you for your opinion. And I'm thinking I'm going to give her your number.
11: Okay.
10: So I'm doing the grass, and I'm actually in the middle of mowing the grass, and she's coming up with her kids. She's got the little baby girl. I was telling you about the one that's going to school. She has another one that's in school, too. And she stops me when I'm mowing the grass yesterday. What's going on? I'm trying to get this done. She has a question for you.
11: Okay.
10: You had daughters growing up.
11: Yes.
10: Did you ever check the music that they listened to?
11: Oh, yes.
10: So she went to her daughter's Spotify, and she says, I was horrified. She used the word horrified of some of the songs she was in.
11: She's in crazy.
10: Seventh grade, maybe? Seventh grade?
11: Mm-hmm.
10: And she says, Lynn is... She takes you as the all-American mom is what she calls you.
11: Well, thanks. I appreciate that. But it is horrifying sometimes when you... And that's why I love the fact that they liked country music. They kind of kept migrating to country music because what else is out there is horrifying.
10: Well, So I go, what is one of the songs that she has on her Spotify? I'm Mr. Knows here. Mm-hmm. I have to know. And one of them was Smack That. I don't know. It was a song we played years ago, and I don't think it's a terrible song, but you know what I'm talking about?
11: Yeah.
10: Smack That?
11: Yeah.
10: Smack That?
11: Yeah.
10: And she goes, but there's other songs on there. She goes, do I have the right to check her Spotify, to check her music? And I said, well...
11: But, you know, here's the thing, because we would talk about the lyrics to songs, because it's like they're kind of, you know, going into that tween age, and they're loving the dance music and that kind of thing. And
10: well,
11: she
10: listens to country, too, but she says he has a big variety of it.
11: But I would talk to him about that. You got to know what that means before you're singing it out loud, you know. And so some kind of uncomfortable conversations about it, but I think it's really important.
10: To go through your kids' Spotify?
11: Mm-hmm.
10: In my opinion, it's just music. I don't know what else she had on that, on her, but that was one she was, I'm getting it up on the YouTube here. I'm going to play in case people know when it started before. And I'm just going to play the beginning. I'm not going to play all of it, but people know the beginning.
0: Smack that all on the floor.
10: So, you know, that's the song she had on there. So I'm not going to, I don't know what else is on there. I want to hear, you know.
11: Good idea.
10: You never know, right? So I don't know if it's proper to go through your kids' Spotify or their Facebook or their social media.
11: If she's talking about 10, 11-year-olds, I think absolutely.
10: She's 7th grade, I think, yes.
11: I think absolutely. I think if she's, you know, 16, nah, probably not.
10: Listens every morning. So she loves the Lynn opinion. I go, Lynn's too nice.
11: That's my opinion, and I wasn't all that nice about stuff like that. I was pretty strict. So,
10: yeah, so I'm saying, because I was telling her that you were, in your house, you were the strict parent. Mm-hmm. You were the warden.
11: Yeah, pretty much, I think. I think if you ask my daughter.
10: So Chuck was a little more lenient, because Dana's that way.
11: He was more the cool parent, yeah.
10: The cool, yeah. Dana's that way. Mm-hmm. I'm the warden, so that's how we get along so
11: But I, somebody's got to be.
10: But I never thought about going through my kids' music. I would never think about going. Maybe Facebook, I could see that, or you know, your Instagram, you're checking any of that.
11: All you need is to have your 10-year-old starting to sing some lyrics out loud while they've got headphones on. You, what? Give me that. Let me take a listen. And every once in a while, just to be in tune with the music, I would take a listen to some of this stuff. Yeah. So I just kind of had an idea. And there'd be so much of it if you listen to other stations that play some of that stuff. Yeah. They bleep so much of their music. Yeah. It's uncomfortable.
10: I only like listening to the edited versions anyway. Yeah. So, but we have a wide variety of music tastes anyway. Yeah. So
11: you got to tween. Pay attention. I really think so.
10: Yeah. So there you have it. So go ahead. It's okay that you check your kids' Spotify. All right, 419-240-1000. We want to go to our favorite thing of the day in the morning we do here. We've been doing this lately. Our first caller of the day, which we love, and we want to give you some Cinco de Mayo. It's a gift card. You have 4 locations you can go to. There's one on Alexis Airport, Rossford, and there's one here on Glendale. So 4 locations. Victor's a great man. He's local business, and I've been friends with Victor for a long time. So if you want this gift card, you call right now, 419-240-1000. First caller of the day.
11: See who's up and active.
10: Yeah, so we have to do it now?
11: Do it now.
10: Let's do it now, then we'll check the weather and traffic. K100, who's this?
4: Ernesto.
10: Ernesto, how are you?
4: Not the best, sir. How you doing?
10: We are good. Thanks for listening to us. Cinco de Mayo gift card. You want to go?
4: Yes, sir.
10: Enjoy some really good food. A great margarita, too.
4: Oh, man, I love their food. Love their drinks.
10: Ernesto, thank you. Don't go anywhere, all right?
4: All right, sounds good.
10: Your first caller of the day. We have a lot to give away. We'll get to that coming up, including concert tickets this morning. So get ready to win on K100.
11: 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Right car, right price right now. Nice weekend forecast. Sunny and warmer today. High 80, 56. Clear skies tonight, leading to sunshine and 68 tomorrow. And on Sunday, you've got sunshine and 73 to look forward to. 47 right now at Toledo's K100. Accident at the turnpike westbound after exit 52. Still an issue. Be aware, it does look to be the only trouble spot. Unless you know of something. If you do, contact us on that web builder's phone and text line. The number is 419-240-1000.
10: Smack that. Oh, God.

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2: Hey, you there in the Mazda. Yeah, how are things going? 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Huh? Come on, man. I'm digging the bumper stickers.
0: Beep, beep. Doesn't that sound like fun? This has been Ways to Make Your Morning Commute Fun.
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3: 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Johnny Smash It, we celebrated today Bourbon and Beyond Fest in Louisville. 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
4: 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What a nice weekend ahead. Sunshine in 80 today. We'll drop to 56 tonight. Clear skies, sunshine, 68 tomorrow. And then on Sunday, more sunshine, our high 73. Our current temp, 47, so you probably will want to grab a jacket on the way out the door. Trouble on the roadways? Nah, we got a problem on the Ohio Turnpike westbound after 52, but it does look to be the only problem so far this morning. Call us or text us if you know of anything else. 419-240-1000, the line brought to you by Web Builders.
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3: So, speaking of stuff we're giving away this morning, Lynn, we have Mudhens tickets for tonight and tomorrow.
4: We do.
3: We have Tracy Lawrence, October 23rd at Stranahan. Mm-hmm. Dylan Scott, Cooper Allen, September 7th, Fulton County Fair. So, we have a lot to give you this morning. So, get ready to play along and win and all that with Toledo's Country Music Station. So, we put on Facebook today, what would you, and this is a Lynn question, what'd you rather lose?
4: Or which is the worst thing? I mean, it's like, which is the biggest problem for you? You lose your keys, you lose your phone, you lose your wallet.
3: If there's one you could lose, what would it be? Keys, phone, wallet, mine.
4: I would say
3: wallet.
4: Yeah, it would bother you. It would be the hardest thing.
3: Yeah.
4: Me too. Yeah, keys, I could always go, Chuck, didn't you hide a spare for me somewhere?
3: You could go to the dealership and get that done.
4: Or you could call a locksmith. I mean, you could kind of get there. It would be like one call, some direction.
3: Now, Lynn is famous for losing her cell phone. It's just the way it is here. So.
5: I don't know where my phone is. Can you? Babe, just call it. Babe, call my phone. Oh, it's in my purse. I had it on silent.
4: I am not alone. If somebody comes up with a whole bit like that, I am not alone, and it does happen.
3: I never lost it. I'm thinking
4: I had a Mary Poppins bag. I don't carry some giant handbag either, but it's like 9 out of 10 times that is exactly what happens.
3: I've never lost my phone, but I have done this with my phone. I put my phone in my pocket, and I've washed my pants with my phone in it more than once.
4: Seriously?
3: Yes. But that was back in the day when the phones were smaller.
4: Yeah.
3: Now, this phone I have here is bigger than my head. It's huge. And I used to have the flip phone, which you saw my flip phone, and it was just, you know.
4: It would fold it, basically.
3: It would fold, and I liked the compactness of it. But it just was not a good phone, and I suggest no one gets a flip phone because it gets that line in the middle of it. So I had to switch over. But I think the reason why I don't lose my phone is because of how big it is. Now, your phone, let me see yours. Yours isn't really that big. You have an old school phone.
4: It's a 14, an iPhone 14.
3: Look at that thing.
4: I drop it a lot.
3: And Lynn has lost her phone in many spots.
4: Katie's horse likes to try to eat it. Yeah.
3: Where did you lose it last? Was it Costco? Was it Costco or somewhere like that?
4: I did it at Costco.
3: Oh, man.
4: But the thing about here, and I know, it's like the lady at the front door always checks me, got your phone? As I'm heading out because they don't watch me go. But the black, everything around here is like a black surface, so I'll sit it on, you know, a countertop, on the refrigerator over there, under the microwave, on this chair, and it's like, I walk away from it and don't realize it's there.
3: It's on silent.
4: And you've always finding excuses for myself. But you always have to do this by virtue of the work here. You're putting it on silent because you're in studio production or whatever.
3: Just leave it right here and ignore it.
4: But I forgot in a meeting yesterday, it rang in the middle of the promotion meeting.
3: It was me.
4: I was embarrassed. I know what it was, you.
3: It was me. All right, so go to Facebook and play along the lose question we have this morning. If we want to go to the Mud Hens tonight, okay, tonight, we have a family four-pack for you. So we're going to get these tickets out of the way because you might have to pick them up earlier, plan your day. So the second caller of the day, 419-240-1000.
4: And it's going to be a great night out there. It's Boots and Baseball Weekend. And tonight, in addition to the game, live music in Hensville from a couple of up-and-coming country artists. So a lot of fun being had. And the first 1,000 people in the stadium, cowboy hat.
3: Yeah. Mm-hmm. So that's a great night to do the cowboy night with K100. So the second caller of the day, we should say, will win now on K100. Who is this?
6: This is Linda.
3: Hi, Linda. Can you go to the game tonight?
6: I sure can.
3: Family four-pack. All right?
6: All right.
3: What are you doing this morning?
6: I'm driving to my son's house.
3: Well, thanks for listening to us. We appreciate you.
6: I love you guys.
4: Oh, we love you back.
3: Linda, don't go anywhere, okay?
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2: Johnny and Lynn being brought to you by Dunn Chevy in Oregon.
3: Martina McBride, among several artists who have pulled out of performing at the Great American State Fair concert, this to be held in Washington, D.C. on June 25th through July 10th. She said she learned the event was not as nonpartisan as performers were told. She did this in an Instagram post and so made it very public, saying she asked a lot of questions, assured it was nonpartisan, meant to celebrate all 50 states. And she said she thought it was a great way to celebrate the states and bring people together in a way that only music can. But she said things started changing and they were told, in fact, that was not what was happening. So she said that she pulled out after spending an entire career singing songs about real people with real issues. She said that she had been blessed being their voice and she didn't feel comfortable because she didn't want them to think that she would be abandoning them by being a part of a political performance. So she closed out her Instagram post saying that she hopes that she can get back to D.C. to perform soon.
2: Yeah.
3: So interesting and good for you. You know, keep your principles
2: always
3: at heart.
2: Always a fan of hers.
3: Nate Smith was on Instagram yesterday, and apparently he's a little bit frustrated with the music business. He posted kind of this giant confession about saying he appreciates his fans, but he hates being beholding to the social media parts of his job. And he says, you know, the fans, the performing, but he said, you know, things have changed in such a way. You've got to be this. And he's tired. He says he just wants to make music. He just wants to play shows. And he doesn't want to play all the games that's wrapped around the industry at this point in time. He said it's old and it's mentally exhausting. And he says, I know that I'm not the only person out there who feels this. So in the comments with the video that he posted, he's got support from a lot of peers pouring in, including Mitchell Tenpenny, Chase Matthew, Drew Baldridge, Lainey Wilson, among others. So it is really exhausting, and there is much more to it than there used to be.
2: Same here.
3: So if a fan disappoints...
2: Well, we do the same thing.
3: Yeah, yeah. So it's like, you know, fans being disappointed in their favorite artists, maybe you just caught them on a day where they were really exhausted.
2: Yeah.
3: Jordan Davis is speaking out about success, and he doesn't seem disappointed with the music industry at all and how it's operating. He's just having success after success.
2: He's on fire.
4: Mm. You know, and that was my dream, moving to town in 2012. And I just wanted a number one on country radio, and to now be talking about possibly my 11th is pretty wild. I would have dreamed. I would have thought you had me mixed up with somebody else if you had told me that in 2018. Man, I'm grateful to do it. I mean, I'm grateful to get to do it.
3: This truck route, I think, is going to have that trajectory. I think we're going to see that one actually hit number one because it is closing in fast. Little Big Town fans, get excited. Grammy Award-winning band announcing they are releasing their 12th studio album. It's a Dying Art is the name of it. Expect it to be released August 28th. And yesterday, we played a little snippet for you of Riley Green's new song, Think As You Drunk.
2: Yeah.
3: And we played that little snippet. We both agreed, great song. I think this is going to be a great summer song and a big hit for him. What I didn't do was listen to the entire song until after we left the airwaves. And he actually samples Toby Keith at the backside of it, getting permission, of course, from his family to do it. And I think it just fits perfectly. Take a listen.

0: and he said it felt like a Toby Keith kind of song. And so when he felt that and got permission from the family, he said just like a huge full circle, wonderful moment for him. I love how he just slips into it perfectly.
1: Sounded great.
0: There you go. Country Music News Update. 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

0: There it is. Jordan Davis, Turn This Truck Around, is next number one. Thinking so. Johnny, Lynn, we are sponsored by Monroe Street Diner, and thanking you for hanging out with us this every weekday morning that you do, however you listen, on air, on your phone, online. We do appreciate you. We've got Hot Off the Grill in the way. That contest got underway yesterday. Your next chance to listen for what's cooking coming up here in just about 20 minutes or so. And you remember that, and then we'll ask you a little bit later in the show to name one of those things and get you qualified to win an amazing prize package, including a DeRocher's Grill and $500 gift card from Frovo's. Here's your latest look at news.
1: Good morning. I'm Claire Mitchell with your 13 Action News headlines. A reminder, as you head out the door today, the next round of major closures for I-475 southbound between US 24 and State Route 25 near Perrysburg start tonight at 8 o'clock. Crews had put those plans on hold 2 weekends ago due to the weather, then again last weekend because of the holiday, but workers are expected to pick that construction back up this weekend. ODOT says 475 South is set to reopen Monday morning at 6. Meanwhile, Party in the Park is back, and it kicks off tonight at Promenade Park. Local musicians will perform each weekend during the summer. This week's headliner is the Skittlebots. People can also enjoy local food and drinks from vendors. Party in the Park begins at 6 and wraps up at 9:30. And finally, there's free disposal at the Hoffman Landfill tomorrow. Officials say from 8 a.m. to 1 p.m., Lucas County residents can bring a truck or trailer full of bulky solid waste. Bring your ID to prove your residency. Now you're up to the minute. I'm Claire Mitchell with 13 Action News.
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2: It'll be sunny and warm as we get into the afternoon for today with a high around 80 degrees and a light west wind. For tonight, clear and comfortable with a low down into the middle 50s. And for tomorrow, not as warm with a high into the upper 60s with a cooler breeze coming off of Lake Erie. 73 degrees and more sunshine coming up on Sunday. Temperatures warming up later next week. The First Alert Weather Center, I'm meteorologist Ross Ellett.
0: 47 now at Toledo's K100. Traffic, you still have a problem on the turnpike westbound after exit 52. Police continue to work to get that cleared up. It does look to be the only situation. You know otherwise, get a hold of us, Web Builders phone and text line. 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
14: 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It's love.

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1: That's right. 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

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And he pulled the bow across the strings and it made an evil hiss. And then a band of demons joined in. And it

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Johnny said, "Devil, just come on back if you ever want to try again. 'Cause I told you once, you son of a gun.

0: Toledo's country music station, K100, Johnny and Lynn on your Friday. 419-240-1000, that is our number. We're going to have tickets for Tracy Lawrence, October 23rd, Stranahan. Give us the state slogan here in a few minutes. Sponsor Monroe Street Diner. They'd open at 8. Do that breakfast. 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Your national keyword is squeeze. 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
1: Weather from the Jim White Toyota Weather Center. 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A nice weekend in front of us. Sunshine warmer today with a high of 80, clear and 56 tonight. 68 and sunny tomorrow. And on Sunday, sunshine and 73. 49 right now at Toledo's K100. Still one accident on the board. Ohio Turnpike westbound after exit 52. Does look to be problem-free. Other than that, call us, text us if you know otherwise. 419-240-1000. 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
0: All right, here we go. And remember these three items for next hour. Off the grill today.
1: Mm-hmm.
0: Brats.
1: Yep.
0: Grilled pineapple.
1: Mm-hmm.

0: legs.
1: What the?
0: I don't know righteous stuff. I just do the contest.
1: All right, so the three things on the grill, bratwursts, yep, grilled pineapple, and chicken drumsticks.
0: Yep, there you go.
1: All right.
0: So this is what you can win, some nice, great giveaways.
1: We really do. Yeah. We're always tickled to do this contest with DeRochers, and this year they provide us with a Weber grill. It's a really nice looking one. $500 Provost Meat Locker gift certificate, part of this prize package, and also a $150 Tom Strain & Sons and Daughter 2 gift certificate. You remember just one of these things when we ask you later on today. We'll do it at 8:20. Mookie will do it again this afternoon. And you do that, you're qualified to go to the grand prize drawing that happens on June 16th at DeRochers.
0: The way we roll, it'll be around 8:20. We'll be in the area
1: around
0: 8:20. Yeah, around.
1: We're like ish people.
0: Yeah, ish is a great way to look at it. All right, you want to go see Tracy Lawrence? We came up with a game today. It's called Truth or Alibi, and the game is as state slogans, okay?
1: Mm-hmm.
0: So if you want to go see Tracy Lawrence, call now, 419-240-1000. That show is at the Stranahan Theater, and good for him. I've never seen him in concert. This is one I think I might have to attend.
1: It's a really good show.
0: Yeah, so that's the 23rd of October. So if you can give us Truth or Alibi, you can win these tickets with K100, all right? So, are you ready, Lynn?
1: Ready.
0: Okay, 100. Who's this?
2: This is Bonnie.
0: All right, Bonnie. Truth or alibi? These are all state slogans, okay?
2: Okay.
0: Virginia. Their state slogan is, for lovers, truth or alibi?
2: Truth.
0: That is truth.
1: Johnny thought it was for losers. Lovers.
0: I looked it up and I said, does that say losers?
1: No, lovers.
0: Virginia,
1: there you go.
0: For losers.
1: Bonnie knew it for sure.
0: You got it, Bonnie. One more, okay?
2: Okay.
0: Iowa. Freedom and fortune. Is that truth or alibi?
2: Alibi.
0: Yep.
1: Nicely done.
0: It's actually... Truth is actually, it's Freedom and Flourish. Okay? Freedom and Flourish. You're the winner, Bonnie.
1: Great job. Going to see Tracy.
2: Awesome.
0: I should have made the Virginia the state for losers, and she would have got that one for sure. All right, so enjoy that show. Tracy Lawrence, October 23rd at the Stranahan. We're going to have more free tickets. Keep listening to win. And later this hour, Dylan Scott tickets. And that show with Cooper Allen is September 7th at the Fulton County Fair. So keep that number with you, 419-240-1000. Johnny and Lynn, K100.
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0: Toledo's country music station, K100, Johnny and Lynn. Sort of sports. Pens lose last night. They're in town all weekend. Clippers, they lose last night. They have the Clippers tonight at 7:05. OKC, San Antonio, they are tied.
1: You guys held Oklahoma City to 13 third quarter points. What kind of defensive effort does it take as a team to do something like that?
2: Just in the coaches, playing with effort.
3: He was not in the mood for an interview.
0: Yeah, he's they're tied 3-3 right now, Lynn. 8 p.m. for game 7 is tomorrow night.
3: SGA, do any flopping in that game?
0: That's his game.
3: He's a flopper.
0: Right? Oh, he is a flopper.
3: Something on that later. I got something on that in a minute.
0: The people are not liking that. So, yeah, that game, NBC OKC on, well, tomorrow night. MLB. Mm-hmm. God, the Tigers. If you're a Tigers fan, your season's over. I can't see them coming back.
3: This is an annual thing, isn't it? I mean,
0: last year they were so good, and I don't know what is going on, but they're not doing it right. So they lose 7-1. They're in Chicago tonight. Boston at Cleveland, and that's 7:10 tonight. Atlanta, Cincinnati tonight, 6:40. NHL, Montreal, Carolina. Carolina's up 3-1, and that game is tonight on TNT.
3: Mm-hmm. MLB owners proposing a first salary cap since the 94 strike. Be interesting to see what happens with that.
0: They won't play next year. Yeah. This is the rumor.
3: It's sad news. One of the greatest big game players in hockey history.
0: Yeah,
3: Claude Lemieux passing away. 60 years old, four-time Stanley Cup champion. He, according to authorities, took his own life. He had a family furniture store, and one of his sons found him in a warehouse. I'm not sure exactly what transpired from earlier in this week or if he's had really long-time ongoing issues, but he was at the Canadiens game as a torchbearer for Game 3 of their final series, Eastern Conference Series. So very sad to see.
0: Really good player.
3: Yeah, so certainly sympathies going out to his family. So we talk about SGA and all this flopping. His lawyers are hard at work right now. They filed a cease and desist game.
0: Really?
3: There's a board game. And apparently, this is out on social media. They thought it was just some AI-generated little video thing or something like that. But someone actually created a game about his flopping. And it's like an operation board game. So it it buzzes, I guess, once you try to... he flops around or whatever or something.
4: Gildas Alexander pulls back. Mobley stays in front of him. Boy, that's some good. Oh, they call a foul on Mobley. Nobody likes to call.
0: See, he gets a lot of those, Lynn. He gets a lot of those.
3: But they're
0: calls.
3: Saying, no, you must permanently cease and desist from any and all use of, Mr. Gilgeous Alexander's NIL, including the board game Unethical Hoops.
0: He gets those calls. You know why? Because he's really good.
3: Yeah.
0: Yeah.
3: So. We'll see if he wins that cease and desist order. I don't know.
0: Yeah.
3: But something that started out, I thought this was kind of interesting. I don't know. We'll see if it boots in baseball this weekend. But it was a unique rally celebration in St. Louis just a couple of weekends ago, and apparently this has become a real trend throughout Major League Baseball stadiums right now, and that's the male fans going tarps off, so taking off their shirts, just whipping them around their heads like a helicopter propeller, and I guess Tampa fans are doing it now, Philly fans are doing it, Anaheim, Seattle, and up in Detroit, but I don't know, I guess if you're for it or against it, you kind of... I'm always off when it comes to the wave thing, so I think we need some kind of different celebration.
0: So they're taking their shirts off?
3: Mm-hmm. Yeah.
0: And you see
3: tarps
0: some of those,
3: off is what it's called.
0: And you see some of those men in the crowd after having a couple beers with their shirts off? Not a good look, Lynn.
3: Not a good look.
0: Thank you, Lynn. Sort of Sports, K100. In a few minutes, we're going to have tickets again. This time, the game is Who Is This? Get the name, two of them, and the show's Dylan Scott, Cooper Allen, September 7th, Fulton County Fair. That's coming up on K100, Johnny and Lynn.
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0: Dave Smith, Toledo's Country Music Station, K100, Johnny and Lynn have our number, 419-240-1000. If you want to go see Dylan Scott, Cooper Allen, get to the phone, September 7th, Fulton County Fair, 419-240-1000. Our sponsor, Monroe Street Diner, they open in about 10 minutes. Do that breakfast, do the Lynn breakfast sandwich, do the Johnny Smash Great Burgers, 8 until 3, 7 days a week. National keyword, Bourbon and Beyond Flyway. In Louisville, your word is squeeze. Come here, Lynn. Squeeze.
1: Thanks. I'll just
0: squeeze,
1: stay right here.
0: My bloat, Lynn. Text it to 95819, and you are qualified. 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
1: 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A really beautiful weekend. If you want to get outdoors, this is going to be your weekend to do it and not sweat too bad. Sunshine today, high 80, truly, you know, and it's not, I don't see the word humidity here,
0: oh,
1: so
0: nice.
1: It should be just really pleasant. Sunny and 68 tomorrow and sunny and 73 on Sunday. We're at 50 degrees right now at Toledo's K100. Accident on the turnpike is still an issue westbound just after 52. It does look to be the only accident this morning. Call or text if you see any other trouble spots, 419-240-1000. 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
0: So we have some actors, and the game is, who is this?
1: Okay, yes.
0: Okay. And if you can name the person, two of them, people, I should say, one male, one female, you get tickets for Dylan Scott and Cooper Allen September 7th at the Fulton County Fair. 419-240-1000, K100, hello.
2: Yes, hello. Did you get someone to play the game yet?
0: Not yet. The game is, who is this? What's your name?
2: My name is Sarah.
0: All right, Sarah, we're going to play some audio. You tell us who this is, okay? You got to get two in a row. Listen close.
2: Yep.
0: Here we go.
2: All right.
3: You have to ask yourself one question. Do I feel lucky? Well, do you, punk?
0: Do you know that answer?
1: Who's
0: that
1: actor?
2: Is it Al Pacino?
0: No.
1: Oh, I'm so sorry.
0: But, you know, he's in that era. He's in that spot. K100, hello.
4: Is this caller 10?
0: No. Are you making up your own contest?
4: Oh, no, I just heard you guys say for Dylan Scott tickets.
0: Here we go. You got to name the person. Who is this? That's the name of the game, okay?
4: All right.
0: Listen close.
3: You've got to ask yourself one question. Do I feel lucky? Well, do you, punk?
0: Do you know who that is?
4: Yes, I do. It's Dirty Harry, Clint Eastwood.
0: Yes, that's one.
1: Oh, we got the character and the real actor.
0: That's very good. All right, here's your second one. You ready?
4: Sure.
0: Here we go.
5: I'll never let go. I promise.
0: The very popular
4: movie. I couldn't hear that.
1: Oh, you couldn't?
5: I'll never let go. I promise.
0: You know who that is?
1: Oh, come on.
0: Very popular movie. Late 90s.
4: Mary Poppins?
0: Mary Poppins.
1: Not even close. Sorry. That's funny.
0: All right. Why didn't she share that door? What was she doing? Why would she do that to him? Right? They could have been on the same door.
1: I think she could have shared.
0: And then she throws the diamond off the, you know, the ship.
1: Well, there's big hints right there.
0: All right, there you have it. K100, hello.
6: Hi, this is Carl. I'd like to play the game.
0: All right, Carl, who is this?
3: You've got to ask yourself one question. Do I feel lucky? Well, do you, punk?
6: That would be Clint Eastwood, Dirty Harry.
0: That's correct. Here's your second one. It's not Mary Poppins.
5: I'll never let go. I promise.
6: That is Kate Winslet as Rose in Titanic.
0: There you go. You know, I got to tell you, seriously, at the end of that movie, she threw that jewel off. It just ticked me off.
6: I would have been right behind it chasing it. Right.
0: I would have dove off, right? All right, you're going to go see Dylan Scott and Cooper Allen, that show, September 7th, Fulton County Fair. Enjoy, all right?
6: Awesome. Sounds good. Thank you.
0: Thanks for listening. Don't go anywhere. We're going to have more tickets for both those shows, Tracy Lawrence and Dylan Scott. Keep listening to win. Lynn?
5: I'll never let go. I promise.
0: I say that to her every day after 10.
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0: Jason Aldean, K100 on air, online, and on your phone. 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Doors open to the diner now. Go enjoy an amazing breakfast or Johnny Smash Burger any time of day. They'll take very good care of you. Hot off the grill. In about 15 minutes or so, we're going to ask you what's cooking, what we put on that grill today. It'll get you qualified to win a gorgeous Janice Weber grill along some other prizes. So listen for that. And a birthday wheel jackpot for $200 this morning from Genoa Bank. We'll spin the big wheel at the bottom of the hour. It is 8:02 and time for that latest look at news.
1: Good morning. I'm Claire Mitchell with your 13 Action News headlines. A reminder, as you head out the door today, the next round of major closures for I-475 southbound between US 24 and State Route 25 near Perrysburg start tonight at 8 o'clock. Crews had put those plans on hold 2 weekends ago due to the weather, then again last weekend because of the holiday, but workers are expected to pick that construction back up this weekend. ODOT says 475 South is set to reopen Monday morning at 6. Meanwhile, Party in the Park is back, and it kicks off tonight at Promenade Park. Local musicians will perform each weekend during the summer. This week's headliner is the Skittlebots. People can also enjoy local food and drinks from vendors. Party in the Park begins at 6 and wraps up at 9:30. And finally, there's free disposal at the Hoffman Landfill tomorrow. Officials say from 8 a.m. to 1 p.m., Lucas County residents can bring a truck or trailer full of bulky solid waste. Bring your ID to prove your residency. Now you're up to the minute. I'm Claire Mitchell with 13 Action News.
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2: It'll be sunny and warm as we get into the afternoon for today with a high around 80 degrees and a light west wind. For tonight, clear and comfortable with a low down into the middle 50s. And for tomorrow, not as warm with a high into the upper 60s with a cooler breeze coming off of Lake Erie. 73 degrees and more sunshine coming up on Sunday. Temperatures warming up later next week. The First Alert Weather Center, I'm meteorologist Ross Ellett.
0: 50 right now at Toledo's K100. That accident at the turnpike westbound after 52, exit 52, still an issue. So do be aware of it if you are heading that direction. Call or text if there's any other problems. 419-240-1000. 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

0: 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Later this hour, we're going to do the birthday wheel around 8:30, $200 to Noah Banks. 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
1: 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Sunny, 80 today, 56 overnight, sunshine at 68 tomorrow, and mostly sunny and 73 on Sunday. Going to be a great weekend for boots and baseball down at Fifth Third Field. Our current temp, 50 degrees here at Toledo's K100. Traffic continues to be in decent enough shape. It does look like the accident of the turnpike has been finally cleared. We do, however, have a report of a vehicle that's on fire. Monroe at Douglas. Toledo police on the scene and working to get that all under control. 419-240-1000. 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
0: Have you ever line danced before?
1: Once or twice, and as a matter of fact, on vacation, I actually did it at Billy Bob's.
0: Did you?
1: Yeah, down in, oh my gosh,
0: show
1: in
0: me.
1: Fort Worth. I can show you things. There you go.
0: Well, it's got some rhythm going on.
1: There we are.
0: I do the white man overbite.
1: Do you? Nice.
0: No, it's not good. It's not attractive. My wife saw that. Divorce would be going immediately. All right, so what is... We have tickets for the Mudhens tomorrow night. Boots and baseball.
1: Mm-hmm.
0: Okay. What is the number one line dancing song? All right. 419-240-1000.
1: All right.
0: Should I play it and you guess it?
1: No, no, no. Try guess it. See if somebody can guess it. Let's qualify.
0: Okay, we can do that.
1: Let's try.
0: What is the number one
1: country song?
0: Country song, line dancing song.
1: Yeah.
0: Okay. And I was surprised because Lynn.
1: I got it.
0: I thought it was something else. Mm-hmm. And you got it right. I was impressed. So I was impressed with that dancing, too. Thank God our national keyword is squeeze today.
1: I got moves, Johnny.
0: Good game is what you have. 419-240-1000 K100. Who is this?
2: Kenneth.
0: What is it?
2: Kenneth.
0: Kenneth. The number one line dancing song. Do you know what it is?
2: Watermelon Call.
0: No. But thank you for trying. 419. Do we know that song?
1: I don't know.
0: Have you ever heard that song before? K100, hello. The number one line dancing song.
3: Achy Breaky Heart.
0: There you go.
1: You
0: bang,
1: got
0: bang.
1: It.
3: I did?
1: Yes.
0: You are the winner.
3: Yay.
0: Can you hit up the Mudhens tomorrow night? Family four pack?
3: Yeah, absolutely.
0: Yeah, it's Boots and Baseball. And like Lynn just said, it's going to be perfect weather for it.
1: Yeah, be among the first 1,000, and they'll set you up with a free cowboy hat when you go in, too. So, yeehaw.
3: Awesome.
0: What's your name?
3: Ashley.
0: All right, Ashley. Thanks for listening. Don't go anywhere, okay?
3: Okay.
0: You got it. So, we go from one to another.
4: Hot off the grill.
0: So, last hour, we gave you three items. And if you can tell us one of the three, you get this

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0: 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We hope you're loving your Friday. It is birthday wheel time, Lynn. Three short steps away, $200.
1: Walking the walk.
0: She's rolling.
2: Ready to win some money? Let's spin the K100 birthday wheel with Genoa Bank.
0: Yeah, straight up this today.
1: $200.
0: Yeah. Go for your gas tank. It's costing about that much anyway.
1: January babies, get to the phones.
0: January, call 419-240-1000. Good luck. Yeah.

0: every day. Toledo's country music station, K100, Johnny and Lynn. Birthday wheel time, looking for number 10.
1: Good morning, K100.
2: Oh. Hey, morning.
1: You're
2: Lynn.
1: You're caller 10.
2: It's Doghouse.
1: Doghouse, right. All right, you got your
2: finally.
1: Shot.
2: Finally.
1: You got your shot at $200.
2: I finally got through.
0: What am I, a mirage?
2: Wait a minute, what's your name? Johnny!
0: Yeah, Doghouse is smart, Alex. You ready? January,
2: yes, what? Old Tampa Bay guy.
0: That's right. January
2: 20.
0: All right. What are you doing, Doghouse? How you been? I haven't talked to you in a while.
2: Not too bad. Just sitting here drinking coffee, enjoying my retirement.
0: Yeah, I gotta
1: good
0: love
1: for
0: that.
1: You. Good for you.
0: So if it hits, yep. If it's 20, you get straight up $200. And it's slowly.
2: It sounds good.
1: Come on, he's on a fixed income.
2: Yeah.
1: 17.
0: 3 days away. 17.
2: Oh, okay.
0: Sorry.
2: Well, that's cool.
0: Sorry, Doghouse. We love you, though.
2: You know the way I look at it? Someone what? Must need it more than me.
1: Aw, there you go.
0: That's nice.
1: I love him.
0: He's a good dude.
1: Thanks for listening. So many years.
0: Yeah, he's a long-time listener, so...
1: That is going to be a lucky date for somebody. However, remember the date spun today, January 17th. Be caller 10 with Mookie, and you'll pick up a $25 gift card to Danny's Cafe in Rossford. Monday morning, our birthday wheel jackpot worth $210 from Genoa Bank. So make sure that you're listening for your shot. We'll do it right up at 8:30 on
0: K100. Slowly rising. Yeah. That's good. Mm-hmm. So, yeah, $210. So we're talking about text what's next. And Brad Paisley, one of our favorites. I mean, when we saw him at Bash in the Bay a few years ago.
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6: 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This is going to be just a glorious weekend. You're talking about sunshine all days and nice, pleasant temperatures. 80 today. That's going to be as warm as it's going to get, though. Tomorrow, 68 for the high, and on Sunday, 73 for the high. So whether you're baseball gaming it or you're boating it, you're going to have gorgeous weather to do it by. Nothing in the way of wind and humidity. So,
1: nice.
6: Yay, I know. I'm so excited. 50 right now at Toledo's K100. Traffic's in fine shape. We don't have any current problems. If you spot anything, reach out to us. Always appreciate your help in getting information out. Web builders, phone and text line, 419-240-1000.
1: Lynn and I have been dating for the last evenings, and so we were out with the work stuff. And somebody asked us a question last night, and it was interesting because his name's Bill, and he said, how long have you two been working together? And we said, since
6: September,
1: on the air together. Mm-hmm. We've been working together for a while, but not on the air together.
6: No, same building.
1: Yeah, and he said, September. I would never have thought that.
6: He looked really shocked.
1: Yeah, he was like, you guys sound... But see, the thing is, and we appreciate you listening, the thing is, Lynn and I have been wanting to do this for a while, working together, and it just never kind of...
6: Timing is everything. You got to have great timing,
1: And then, you know, the question was asked to me the other day when I was out and talking about our show. And I don't know if you've told me this, but the question was, what was your first job in radio? And I told this person, I think it was Matt was his name. And I said it was WOHO. It's no longer on the air. It was 1470 AM.
6: Yeah.
1: And I was in high school.
6: Yeah.
1: When I was a junior in high school.
6: Yeah.
1: And I started pretty young. He said, what was Lynn's first job? And I go, you know, I don't know.
6: I got my broadcasting degree before I did anything on air. And the first on air gig was WCWA.
1: Oh, 1230.
6: WCWA. Yeah. And it was like American classics kind of a thing. It's like, sorry, I'm playing, you know, a song from Mitzi Gaynor and Percy Faith and trying to sound old enough that I knew the music.
1: My first time in the year, I was in high school, and I did the weather running the Dick Clark countdown on Sunday afternoon.
6: Mm-hmm.
1: And I did, that was the first time I ever went on the air live, and I was terrified.
6: Oh, yeah.
1: Just reading the weather.
6: Yeah.
1: Oh. Yeah, so...
6: And then they would stick me with the commercials that nobody else wanted to read. And if I think back to some of those first spots, it's like, oh, man. Yeah. But I was eager to do it, you know. So.
1: That's interesting how it all comes. Like we said, it's all in timing.
6: Yeah.
1: All right, speaking of timing, Brad Paisley. And this is, how many years ago was
6: it? You know what? This album was his second studio album. It was released this date, 2001. So it's been a long time, and this song was the highlight of the album.
1: This is one of my favorites. Text What's Next, and you can't beat this one.
6: I can see him singing it to Kimberly.
7: Well, I love her,
1: right.
7: But I love the fish. I spend all day out on this lake and hell.
6: Oh, you guys heading out this weekend, I'm sure.
7: She met me at the door.
1: And the other one?
7: I would have to
1: This one says it's not available.
6: We were thinking alcohol,
1: but it says I put it in and it says it wasn't available. I have another one.
6: What about?
1: I have another one I really, really enjoy. I'm going to put it in as we speak here. Here it is.
6: It's a good one.
1: Old Alabama. So,
6: Two great choices.
1: Yeah.
6: You pick it. We'll play next. Alabama or Fishing?
1: Get to it. Phone lines are open. Johnny and Lynn, Toledo's Country.
0: We're playing it.
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1: We got no problems on the roads right now, so traffic trouble, not a problem. Call, text if you spot anything at 419-240-1000. Weather from the Jim White Toyota Weather Center, looking amazing for this weekend. You're talking about sunshine and 80 today, 56 tonight's low, 68 and sunny tomorrow, and more sunshine on Sunday with a high of 73, 51 right now at Toledo's K100. And it's going to be amazing for this weekend's events.
0: A lot of stuff going
1: on. So much going on. Yeah. Downtown is going to be a happening in place with Mud Hens Boots and Baseball Weekend happening, live entertainment in Hensville tonight, fireworks in the ballpark tomorrow night, and we've got one more 4-pack of tickets to give away before the show is over.
0: For tonight's game.
1: So it's going to be a blast, and if you're going downtown tonight, you've also got the first party of the park in the happening, Party in the Park, Promenade Park, and boy, are they kicking off the season with a great show. Skittlebots are going to be on stage. So it's a 6 p.m. to 9:30 p.m. event, and it's going to be a blast. So if you can, make
0: all
1: sure that you head on down for that.
0: That we've been going down to Party in the Park. I'm glad it's back.
1: More downtown activity at the Glass City Center. You've got a really cool Comic-Con. That's a Saturday-Sunday event, so be aware of that. Sylvania's
2: you
1: got
2: there. You nerd!
1: Maple and Main in the Park Art and Music Festival happening. They've got construction going on Main. So this year is going to be happening at Orlando Park. And it's a Saturday-Sunday event. And they do it upright with the 90-plus artist booths. They've got 8 bands and musicians lined up. All kinds of food and music and local brews that they'll be featuring. You've got Porch Fest happening in Bowling Green. Live local music on all those porches and patios. And that's always a really cool event. That's tomorrow event from 1:30 until 7:30. And Genoa has got their homecoming happening. It's underway now, got underway last night. Tonight is the big parade through Main Street, and I'm going to be on one of those floats. My church is in Genoa, and Chuck and I will be on one of those floats. But you've got Arctic Clam on stage tonight. Tomorrow night, they'll wrap it up with Distant Cousins. So they've got great entertainment, bingo throughout, and a big fireworks event tomorrow night to wrap things up, too. So yep, Genoa Homecoming, also known as the World's Fair. Wiz is happening at the Stranahan Theater this weekend. I believe there's still some tickets left for that. But our website, always a great place to see what's going on in and around the area.
0: You know, Lynn, let's do this. Let's give away those tickets right now.
1: Let's do it.
0: All right, Mud Hens, if you can go, you got to come to the station to get your tickets today. But the game is tonight. And it's a family 4-pack, and it's boots and baseball tonight. So if you want to go, first caller through, we'll hook you up with Hens tickets for tonight. 419-240-1000.
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0: And it's being brought to you by our good friends at Dunn Chevy in Oregon.
2: Martina McBride, the latest artist to drop out of the Great American State Fair, is slated to happen at the National Mall for America's 250th birthday. She says, quote, "I was presented with an opportunity to perform at a nonpartisan event, but it turned out that was misleading." So she says she spent her entire career singing songs about real people with real issues. And she says that, you know, she doesn't want any fans to think that she is abandoning the meaning behind those songs by appearing at something that now has more of a political feel to it. There are a number of other performers who have already dropped out of this as well. I guess Commodores, Young MC, Milli Vanilli, Morris Day, and The Time also pulling out for the same exact reason.
0: Milli Vanilli.
2: I know, I didn't know that they were still a thing, but apparently they are. But she said she thought it was something that was going to be representative of all 50 states. Doesn't feel the same way. And she hopes to perform in D.C. At a different venue, a different time, sometime soon.
0: Good for her.
2: Mm-hmm. Got to stick by your principles. A great day for Little Big Town fans. They announced that they are releasing another studio album. It will mark their 12th. It's titled It's a Dying Day. And you can look forward to its release on August 28th. Nate Smith, here's somebody who's pretty vocal on social media here in the last couple of days, talks about being frustrated with the music business. And he says that while he appreciates his fans, he really hates being beholden to the social media parts of his job. He says, you know, I don't really know where to go from here. Don't know how to navigate this really weird world that we're in. Says that I just want to play shows. I don't want to play games that are attached to social media. They said, I know that I'm not alone. It feels like a big game. It's old and it's mentally exhausting. He says, I know I'm not the only person out there who feels like this. And then he did see shows of support from other artists in his comments, including Mitchell Tenpenny, Chase Matthew, Drew Baldridge, Lainey Wilson, among others. Boy, you talk about somebody who probably gets exhausted by people on social media. It'd be right. Lainey. So I think it's interesting he's bringing up that point, and we'll see if anything happens surrounding it.
0: I can see where he's coming from.
2: Yeah, I can too. Riley Green, we talked about him yesterday and his brand new song, Think As You Drunk. Loved it. Played you a little clip of it. We've all agreed it's probably going to be a hit. Something we didn't know about it then, it samples Toby's Keith's As Good As I Once Was, thanks to Toby's family. Take a listen.

0: said, it just had a Toby Keith feel to it. He could seamlessly go into that Toby line at the backside of it, and says that, you know, his family completely thought it was a tip of the cap to Toby. So glad they did. And yeah, I think that's going to be your party song of the summer right there.
1: Good stuff.
0: Yeah, there's your country music news update. If you want anything more on these artists or stories, check out our Facebook page and the website, K100Country.com.
1: Thank you, Lynn.
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0: wrap-up time. God bless you all for being here again today. Johnny and Lynn on K100. We hope you love your Friday. And our sponsor, Monroe Street Diner, they're open now until 3-7 days a week. Burger it up at MSD. National keyword, bourbon and beyond. In Louisville, Flyway, squeeze, squeeze. Text at 95819, and you're qualified. A new word after 10, but not as fun as this word.
1: Not as fun as this one.
0: And we'll do it again Monday with the first word, bourbon and beyond. We have a lot happening Monday.
1: We do more concert tickets. We're going to have more Dylan Scott tickets to give away for his Fulton County Fair show. Parker McCollum, you could win your way into his show. Monday morning Mind Bender will happen, so that'll be your chance to win Mavi Bay Brewing Company gift card.
0: Plus the birthday wheel 210 and Hot Off the Grill will do that as well. So we have a lot going on. Favorite text being brought to you by Jay Foster Jewelers.
1: Ah, we got a text from Miss Denise, the bus driver from Oregon City Schools. She says it's her 65th birthday, and I would love to hear two margaritas. I'm not sure if that means two pina coladas or one margarita.
0: She's probably thinking one margarita, two. No?
1: I'm not.
0: we'll try to fit something in
1: we'll
0: on her birthday.
1: We'll figure it out, Miss Denise.
0: But on her
1: thank
0: birthday,
1: you for listening.
0: On her birthday.
1: The song must play.
0: Yeah.

0: you so. Happy birthday!
1: Happy birthday!
2: Happy birthday, Miss Denise.
3: 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We are back Monday sometime after 5 a.m. Be safe and have a blessed weekend. 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

Toledo's country music station, K100. How you doing? Happy finally Friday. Yeah, it's finally here. It's Cliff Smithers stepping in with Brad Paisley and Mud on the Tires. K100.

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0: 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Good morning, everybody. It's Cliff Smithers. How about a new national keyword to get qualified for the Bourbon and Beyond Festival in Louisville, Kentucky? The word is neat. N-E-A-T. Like, you look really neat. Text NEAT to 95819 right now and you're qualified. Good luck. 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Central Avenue Strip, right car, right price right now. Another gorgeous day today, mostly sunny, 80. Mostly sunny tomorrow, much cooler, mid-60s for Saturday. And then Sunday, mostly sunny, highs in the low 70s. Coming back with Jason Aldean next on K100.
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Riley Green on Toledo's K100. You know, as far as I know, he's a single guy and she is a single lady, so why not hook up? I think they'd make beautiful babies together. What do you think? 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

0: very latest from Low Cash. That's called Wrong Hearts on Toledo's country music station, K100. Good morning, everybody. It's Cliff Smithers. Great to have you along on a finally Friday. Yeah, weekend is almost here. National keyword to get qualified for the Bourbon and Beyond Festival, fly away to Louisville, Kentucky. 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

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Coming up on Monday, it's your chance to win $210 with the K100 birthday wheel. 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

0: 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Good morning, everybody. It's Cliff Smithers. Great to have you along on this finally Friday. Once again, national keyword to get qualified for the Bourbon and Beyond Festival Flyaway. The national keyword is NEAT, N-E-A-T. 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Another gorgeous day today, mostly sunny, 80. Mostly sunny tomorrow, much cooler, mid-60s. And the outlook for Sunday, mostly sunny and highs in the low 70s. 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
1: 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It's Cliff Smithers here on your Finally Friday, coming up at 12:20 this afternoon. 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
0: We are going to start with caller number 10 right now on the K100 contest phone at 419-240-1000. Tell me one of three items that Johnny and Lynn put on the Weber Genesis Grill this morning, and you're going to qualify to join us June 16th at DeRochers in Sylvania, where you're going to have a chance to win a Weber Grill from DeRochers, a $500 Provost Meat Locker gift certificate, and a gift certificate to Tom Strain and Sons and Daughter 2 worth $150. Like I said, we'll start with caller number 10 right now. Good luck. 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Right car, right price right now. Mostly sunny today, 80. Sunny tomorrow, much cooler, mid-60s. Sunny on Sunday, and highs in the low 70s. Stand by, it's Jordan Davis on the way next on K100.
2: Meet.
3: Bowling Green, an accident has State Route 65 north and southbound lanes closed between Cross Creek Road and State Route 582 Middleton Pike. Plus the usual ongoing construction delays. If you see something, let us know. That's your Cumulus Toledo Right Now traffic.
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They're going to be up at Little Caesars Arena in November. It's the Zac Brown Band now on K100. I got

It's a new national keyword to get qualified for the Bourbon and Beyond Festival. I'll give it to you coming up in minutes. K100.

0: K100, Toledo's country music station. Write that guy's name down. You're going to hear more from him. Zach John King, naming the song Get to Drinking. Good afternoon. It's Cliff Smithers on your Finally Friday. Thanks for listening. How about a new national keyword to get qualified for the Bourbon and Beyond Festival? The word, the national keyword, blondes. B-L-O-N-D-E-S. Text blondes to 95819. I don't know how they come up with these words, but they do. Maybe you're going to see a lot of blondes at the festival. Hell, I don't know. Just text blondes to 95819 right now. Good luck. On the way, Tyler Hubbard and the new one from Ella and Morgan. Great song called I Can't Love You Anymore. It's coming up on K100.
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It's Cliff Smithers on your Finally Friday National Keyword once again to get qualified for the Bourbon and Beyond Festival Fly Away. 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

0: Kelly Zimmerman on Toledo's Country Music Station, K100. 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Mostly sunny, 80 today, mostly sunny tomorrow, a little bit cooler, mid-60s tomorrow. And then for Sunday, mostly sunny and highs in the low 70s.
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0: Jackson Dean, his latest called Mega Liar on Toledo's country music station, K100. Cliff Smithers here. Hope you're having a good finally Friday. Are you maybe sneaking out of work a little early today because the weather is so nice? You're telling the boss you have somewhere to go, but you really don't have to go there? Yeah, I know. I've used them all. Sometimes they work, other times they don't. All right, national keyword once again to get qualified for the Bourbon and Beyond Festival. The word is blondes, B-L-O-N-D-E-S. Text blondes to 95819 right now, and you're qualified. Mookie is on the way next. He has more national keywords for the Bourbon and Beyond Festival. Also, you're going to get qualified for the Hot Off the Grill contest. And a chance to win a $25 gift card to Danny's Cafe in Rossford. That comes up at 4:20 this afternoon with Mookie, who's next on K100.
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1: Dry weather has arrived, and it's going to stick around for quite some time. Clear skies expected tonight, cool upper 40s, bright sunshine tomorrow, a warmer day, highs near 80, cools down for Saturday, a lake breeze kicks in under sunny skies, upper 60s, and a bit warmer on Sunday, mostly sunny, lower 70s. From the 13 First Alert Weather Center, I'm Chief Meteorologist Jay Birschback.
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1: Dry weather has arrived, and it's going to stick around for quite some time. Cools down for Saturday. A lake breeze kicks in under sunny skies, upper 60s, and a bit warmer on Sunday, mostly sunny, lower 70s. From the 13 First Alert Weather Center, I'm Chief Meteorologist Jay Birchback.
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3: No major incidents, no unusual slowdowns at this time on your Friday commute. 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
1: 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You have a dad joke? Go ahead.
2: Yeah.
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1: 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I don't have a dad joke. 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How about free food deliciousness from our friends at Danny's Cafe in Rossford? The birthday wheel recall coming up around 4:20. Get ready to tell us the date spun this morning on the birthday wheel, and we'll make you a winner. All right, coming up, and Hardy as well.
3: No major incidents, no unusual slowdowns at this time on your Friday commute. If you're seeing anything or not, let us know. That's your Cumulus Toledo right now traffic.
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We're going to play Hot Off the Grill again around 5:20. Tell us one of the items that was put on the Weber Grill this morning with Johnny and Lynn. You'll be entered to win some awesome prizes at our giveaway party coming up on June 19th. We're going to do it soon, but not now, around 5:20 on K100.

birthday wheel recall for that Danny's Cafe gift card coming up in two songs. Be ready to win with K100 New Music, Corey Kent, Co. 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
1: Clear skies and comfortable tonight. Winds will be picking up by sunrise with low temperatures in the mid-50s. Bright sunshine for tomorrow, but a cooler day. Temperatures along the lakeshore near 60. Inland areas only in the upper 60s. And the sunshine back for Sunday, mid-70s. From the 13 First Alert Weather Center, I'm Chief Meteorologist Jay Birchback.
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5: Beep, beep. No major incidents, no unusual slowdowns at this time on your Friday commute. If you're seeing anything or not, let us know. That's your Cumulus Toledo right now traffic.
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0: 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Hot off the grill, tell us what Johnny and Lynn put on the K100 Weber grill this morning and be in it to win it for an awesome summer prize pack. Prizes from DeRocher's, Provo's Meat Locker, and Tom Strain and Sons and Daughter 2 that's coming up. Concerts in and around Toledo for the summer. Next week already, next week, June 4th, Darius Rucker, George Burge at the Toledo Zoo. How about June 13th, the Turnpike Troubadours? They're going to be in Sterling Heights. Don't forget about Post Malone Jelly Roll, June 15th in Cleveland. A couple of nights of Luke Bryan at Pine Knob. Lee Bryce, Centennial Terrace on July 31st. 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
1: With an accident on the turnpike eastbound, just after 75. Also, 475 southbound at 24, closed again all weekend. That's your Cumulus Toledo right now traffic.
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2: Clear skies and comfortable tonight. Winds will be picking up by sunrise with low temperatures in the mid-50s. Bright sunshine for tomorrow, but a cooler day. Temperatures along the lakeshore near 60. Inland areas only in the upper 60s. And the sunshine back for Sunday, mid-70s. From the 13 First Alert Weather Center, I'm Chief Meteorologist Jay Birschback.
3: Reported accident Collingwood near Cherry. Also, 475 southbound at 24 closed again all weekend. That's your Cumulus Toledo right now traffic.
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0: Okay, I'm going to go back on what I said. Boots Off, John Party could be the song of the summer. By the way, this is K100 on air, online, and on your phone. You got the Mookie Show. But that song there, Zach, John King, Get to Drinking, that could be the song of the summer. Let's learn more about that song from the guy, Zach, John King.
1: The story behind Get to Drinking is about a relationship that I had in the past that after a few Jack and Cokes, I started to paint it with rose-colored glasses, started to act like it wasn't my fault for letting things get so bad. I think everybody feels that way at some point in a relationship. It's a song that covers a sad topic with really upbeat and fun music.
0: Yeah, that is correct. He is correct. He wrote it. He knows. Could be the song of the summer. We will see. I'll tell you in September. We'll give you the official results.
2: Accidents Collingwood near Cherry, another Douglas near Burdan, and a reminder 475 southbound at 24 is closed again all weekend. That's your Cumulus Toledo right now traffic.
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1: Clear skies and comfortable tonight. Winds will be picking up by sunrise with low temperatures in the mid-50s. Bright sunshine for tomorrow, but a cooler day. Temperatures along the lakeshore near 60. Inland areas only in the upper 60s. And the sunshine back for Sunday, mid-70s. From the 13 First Alert Weather Center, I'm Chief Meteorologist Jay Birchbeck.
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2: What was the biggest thing you and your siblings would fight about when you were kids?
3: 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So that was the fight with us.
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